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12: It's Jason talking today with Savannah Nadeau, and she is the area coordinator for Cranbrook Neighborhood Welcome. 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It's been a while since you've been in. 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
11: There are a large number of seniors in Cranbrook who don't have a safe, comfortable, and affordable place to live. 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
10: So the total price tag, can you tell us that?
11: Yeah, well, we have two significant partners in this, and one of them is the city of Cranbrook, who donated the land, and this is a remarkable gift, really, because it shows their commitment to the same group of people that we're wanting to help. That's seniors who need affordable housing. And then Columbia Basin Trust came forward with a large grant. So those two groups have significantly pushed this to the starting point.
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1: I'm Kate Brown. The Cranbrook Transfer Station's reuse centre is set to reopen after being closed for roughly 2 years. The regional district shut down the centre in early 2024 because of repeated break-ins, vandalism and safety concerns, but the RDEK approved the reopening at Friday's meeting. No reopening date has been announced yet, but hours of operation will be 9 a.m. to 1 p.m. Tuesdays through Thursday. The regional district says it will review the impacts of the centre after its first 6 months of opening. The town of Creston is moving towards municipally owned cell phones for staff who need them for work. The decision follows a review of the town's current mix of personal and corporate devices, which raised concerns about privacy, record management and cybersecurity. CAO Mike Moore says that review pointed to one option as the lowest risk approach.
2: Overwhelmingly, it comes back that the lowest risk to the organization is to have corporately managed phones.
1: Council endorsed the proposal last week. Staff will now develop the policies and procedures needed to implement the system. Radium Mayor Mike Gray reflected on last month's major Columbia Valley power outage at Friday's regional district meeting. Lane Gallant explains.
3: Gray said the event tested the community in ways no one expected and highlighted ways the village can strengthen its emergency response. Gray thanked first responders and residents and was fulfilled with how strongly the community came together to support one another. Gray said communities aren't built during the easy days, they're revealed during the difficult ones. Gray says the Columbia Valley remains open to visitors, especially those experiencing emergency events, and is encouraging travelers to check wildfire and road conditions before making their trip.
1: The head of the BC Fruit Growers Association says this year's Okanagan wildfires are another blow for fruit farmers after years of challenges. Adrian Art says the Bald Range wildfire near Summerland struck at the height of peach harvest season and hundreds of thousands of pounds of fruit may go to waste. He also warned that BC apples people see in grocery stores may look a little different this year due to smoke and high temperatures.
4: This year we're going to see apples that aren't as red as normal. And so I would just ask folks to not judge an apple by its color.
1: Art says the losses comes after several challenging years for fruit farmers, with drought, intense heat and cold snaps impacting crops. Kamloops Centre MLA Peter Milobar says he's leaving the BC Conservatives to sit as an independent. Milobar said in a statement last week his values don't align with the new direction of the party under Kerry Lynn Finlay's leadership. Milobar says there's no single issue or event that prompted his decision.
5: It's just really a culmination of direction and decisions and messaging and all of that that kind of rolls into it that led me to realize that moving forward, this just was not the space for me to be in.
1: Findlay issued a statement thanking Milobar for his many years of service and his work as finance critic. And it's taking longer for someone who wants to become a Canadian citizen to officially be one. Individuals trying to obtain an official government certificate confirming they're a Canadian citizen now having to wait more than 2 years for their application to be processed. Immigration lawyers blame an influx of applications on the Trump administration's controversial policies, as well as Ottawa's Bill C-3 opening the door to Canadian citizenship for those with ancestors in the country.
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7: Well, the Toronto Blue Jays couldn't manage a sweep of the New York Yankees. It was Ben Rice slamming a monster 438-foot home run in the 10th inning, and that gave the New York Yankees a 4-3 win over Toronto on Sunday. The deciding blow was Rice's 33rd home run of the season. The Blue Jays have today off before beginning a 3-game series in Tampa Bay against the Rays on Tuesday. And yesterday wrapped up 3 days of action at the Wycliffe Exhibition Grounds for the 39th annual Cranbrook Pro Rodeo.
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8: Good morning. Today FM weather, sun and cloud, local smoke 28 for today. Tonight, local smoke 12. Tomorrow, sun and cloud, local smoke 27. Wednesday, sunny 29.
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0: And that's the name. I knew it, I knew you. Thank you, Taylor Swift. Good morning.
1: Comes around quick on Monday morning.
0: And hopefully, maybe you're off this week, so you're smiling on vacation. Hi to those doing just that. On this Monday, August 17th, we're on the 34th week of 2026. And a lot's going on this week, that's for sure. We've got at A&W, it's going to be Burgers to Beat MS. That's coming up this Thursday at Cranbrook, and we'll be talking about that all week long. Also, my half-price deals, it's firing up this week, starting on Wednesday morning. Go to myhalfpricedeals.com. 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Register up and be ready for 10 o'clock when Half Price Deal starts this coming Wednesday. Also, a big weekend with the rodeo that was going on.
2: Annual and 2026 edition of the Cranbrook Pro Rodeo in the books. Miss Rodeo Canada Abby Hardy down the road again. Quicken to Cranbrook to be part of the Friday performance at the Wycliffe Exhibition Grounds over the weekend.
3: I was doing a little bit of rodeo last year, but the schedule with Miss Rodeo Canada is just a little bit too hectic to continue that dream. So once I retire the crown and pass it on to the next girl, I will for sure be seen in the arena again.
2: I guess every weekend's the crunch time, and this is case in point. You're in Cranbrook today, Pincher Creek tomorrow. It never stops, does it?
3: No, not really. Honestly, the schedule is just pretty busy, and I get to, you know, meet a bunch of rodeo fans and meet all the kids and just represent this wonderful sport.
2: And trick rider Shelby Pearson telling us there's definitely challenges to her trade.
4: Oh, yes, absolutely. I mean, we stand, hang, drag off the side of the horse, so of course there's going to be, you know, accidents. The horses are running at full speed. I've fallen off quite a few times, mostly in practice, so.
2: Pearson has performed at 85 different rodeo events this season alone and greatly enjoyed performing in Wycliffe. That's a wrap on the Cranbrook Pro Rodeo. 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
0: Thank you very much, Dennis. Today FM, weather, what's going on today? Sun and cloud, local smoke 28. Tonight, local smoke 12. Tomorrow, sun and cloud with local smoke 27. Wednesday, sunny 29. And Thursday, 30 with sunshine. Currently looking on this Monday, August 17th at 11. Good morning from Mark Nichols.
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1: I'm Kate Brown. The Cranbrook Transfer Station's reuse centre is set to reopen after being closed for roughly 2 years. The regional district shut down the centre in early 2024 because of repeated break-ins, vandalism and safety concerns, but the RDEK approved the reopening at Friday's meeting. No reopening date has been announced yet, but hours of operation will be 9 a.m. to 1 p.m. Tuesdays through Thursday. The regional district says it will review the impacts of the centre after its first 6 months of opening. The town of Creston is moving towards municipally owned cell phones for staff who need them for work. The decision follows a review of the town's current mix of personal and corporate devices, which raised concerns about privacy, record management and cybersecurity. CAO Mike Moore says that review pointed to one option as the lowest risk approach.
2: Overwhelmingly, it comes back that the lowest risk to the organization is to have corporately managed phones.
1: Council endorsed the proposal last week. Staff will now develop the policies and procedures needed to implement the system. Radio Mayor Mike Gray reflected on last month's major Columbia Valley power outage at Friday's regional district meeting. Lane Gallant explains.
3: Gray said the event tested the community in ways no one expected and highlighted ways the village can strengthen its emergency response. Gray thanked first responders and residents and was fulfilled with how strongly the community came together to support one another. Gray said, communities aren't built during the easy days. They're revealed during the difficult ones. Gray says the Columbia Valley remains open to visitors, especially those experiencing emergency events, and is encouraging travelers to check wildfire and road conditions before making their trip.
1: The head of the BC Fruit Growers Association says this year's Okanagan wildfires are another blow for fruit farmers after years of challenges. Adrian Art says the Bald Range wildfire in his Summerland struck at the height of peach harvest season, and hundreds of thousands of pounds of fruit may go to waste. He also warned that BC apples people see in grocery stores may look a little different this year due to smoke and high temperatures.
4: This year we're going to see apples that aren't as red as normal. And so I would just ask folks to not judge an apple by its color.
1: Art says the losses comes after several challenging years for fruit farmers, with drought, intense heat and cold snaps impacting crops. Kamloops Centre MLA Peter Milobar says he's leaving the BC Conservatives to sit as an independent. Milobar said in a statement last week his values don't align with the new direction of the party under Kerry-Lynn Finlay's leadership. Milobar says there's no single issue or event that prompted his decision.
5: It's just really a culmination of direction and decisions and messaging and all of that that kind of rolls into it that led me to realize that moving forward, this just was not the space for me to be in.
1: Findlay issued a statement thanking Milobar for his many years of service and his work as finance critic. And it's taking longer for someone who wants to become a Canadian citizen to officially be one. Individuals trying to obtain an official government certificate confirming they're a Canadian citizen now having to wait more than 2 years for their application to be processed. Immigration lawyers blame an influx of applications on the Trump administration's controversial policies, as well as Ottawa's Bill C-3 opening the door to Canadian citizenship for those with ancestors in the country.
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7: Sports. Well, the Toronto Blue Jays couldn't manage a sweep of the New York Yankees Sunday in Toronto. It was Ben Wright slamming a monster 438-foot two-run home run in the 10th inning, getting a 4-3 win for the Yankees in the three-game series finale against the Blue Jays on Sunday. The deciding blow was Rice's 33rd home run of the season. The Blue Jays have today off before beginning a three-game series in Tampa Bay against the Rays on Tuesday. And yesterday wrapped up three great days, very well-attended days, of rodeo action at the Wycliffe Exhibition Grounds for the 39th annual Cranbrook Pro Rodeo.
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10: Good morning from Today FM on your Monday, August the 17th. Today, sun and cloud, local smoke 28. Tonight, local smoke 12. Tomorrow, sun and cloud, local smoke 27. Wednesday, sunny 29. And Thursday, sunshine 30.
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0: Good morning to those just joining us. Yeah, this time in the morning, you got Today FM East Kootenay's playlist on your Monday, August the 17th, and a transitional time in the morning is what it is, when people, some of you are just getting into work, others leaving, others about to. Good morning to you, and thanks for making us part of your morning, and hi to everybody working hard at all the restaurants and the drive-thrus already open. Let's get to our cruiser report with Dennis, and then your full forecast is on the way.
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2: Well, aside from the Cranbrook Pro Rodeo and Cranbrook Bucks training camp, there was also lots of activity at College of the Rockies in Cranbrook over the weekend with the Pinoy Sports Alliance, which hosted an all-Philippine basketball tournament, which acted as a launch for a liga, as you'll hear from Davis and Javier.
3: Yes, it's Pinoy Sports Alliance, and they just actually recently, it's new, it's 2025. Right, we established it 2025, and then this is our first liga. We call it a liga, or it's a league. And it's actually composed of about 8 teams. Two of them, I think 3 of them here in Cranbrook.
2: And more events are planned for the future.
3: Anything that's sports oriented, that we're, you know, like that we considered, like, you know, for Filipinos to kind of, you know, join, you know, come together and just kind of camaraderie and, you know, from different parts of the Kootenays.
2: 8 teams were involved, including 3 from the East Kootenay, 1 from Castlegar, with Lethbridge and Calgary both represented. And lots of tradition Filipino food being served there, too. I'm Dennis Walker in the Cranbrook Kia Mr. Tire Community Cruiser.
0: Thank you very much, Dennis. On this Monday, the 17th of August, what's going on with the weather? Sun and cloud and local smoke still hanging around. Yes, it is today, 28 expected. Tonight, local smoke 12. Tomorrow, sun and cloud, local smoke 27. Wednesday, 29 sunshine. As we were saying earlier, we kick off half price deals this Wednesday. It's back again, 10 o'clock in the morning. Thursday, sunny 30, currently looking at 11. Good morning.
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0: Today, FM East Kootenay's playlist with the number one song from Duran Duran and Hungry Like That Wolf. Good morning to you. And if you're hungry on Thursday, you might want to stop by the Cranbrook A&W because it's Burgers to Beat NS Day this coming Thursday all day long. $2 from every teen burger sold at the Cranbrook A&W will be donated to MS Canada, and we'll have some reports from there too. So looking forward to that this coming Thursday, Cranbrook A&W. And let's go over the big movies in this past weekend. Number 5 at the North American box office was Cat's Eye, Wild Hearts. Number 4 at the box office, Paw Patrol. Number 3, The End of Oak Street. Number 2, still hanging in there, The Odyssey. Boy, that done well. And number 1 at the box office, Spider-Man. Today, FM weather for today. Sun and clouds, smoke, yes. Heavy at times, 28. Tonight, local smoke, 12. Tomorrow, sun, cloud, local smoke, 27. Wednesday, 29 with sun. And by Thursday, sunshine, 30. Currently looking at 11. Good morning.
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1: I'm Kate Brown. The Cranbrook Transfer Station's reuse centre is set to reopen after being closed for roughly 2 years. The regional district shut down the centre in early 2024 because of repeated break-ins, vandalism and safety concerns, but the RDEK approved the reopening at Friday's meeting. No reopening date has been announced yet, but hours of operation will be 9 a.m. to 1 p.m. Tuesdays through Thursday. The regional district says it will review the impacts of the centre after its first 6 months of opening. The town of Creston is moving towards municipally owned cell phones for staff who need them for work. The decision follows a review of the town's current mix of personal and corporate devices, which raised concerns about privacy, record management and cybersecurity. CAO Mike Moore says that review pointed to one option as the lowest risk approach.
2: Overwhelmingly, it comes back that the lowest risk to the organization is to have corporately managed phones.
1: Council endorsed the proposal last week. Staff will now develop the policies and procedures needed to implement the system. Radio Mayor Mike Gray reflected on last month's major Columbia Valley power outage at Friday's regional district meeting. Lane Gallant explains.
3: Gray said the event tested the community in ways no one expected and highlighted ways the village can strengthen its emergency response. Gray thanked first responders and residents and was fulfilled with how strongly the community came together to support one another. Gray said, communities aren't built during the easy days. They're revealed during the difficult ones. Gray says the Columbia Valley remains open to visitors, especially those experiencing emergency events, and is encouraging travelers to check wildfire and road conditions before making their trip.
1: The head of the BC Fruit Growers Association says this year's Okanagan wildfires are another blow for fruit farmers after years of challenges. Adrian Art says the Bald Range wildfire near Summerland struck at the height of peach harvest season, and hundreds of thousands of pounds of fruit may go to waste. He also warned that BC apples people see in grocery stores may look a little different this year due to smoke and high temperatures.
4: This year we're going to see apples that aren't as red as normal. And so I would just ask folks to not judge an apple by its color.
1: Art says the losses comes after several challenging years for fruit farmers, with drought, intense heat and cold snaps impacting crops. Kamloops Centre MLA Peter Milobar says he's leaving the BC Conservatives to sit as an independent. Milobar said in a statement last week his values don't align with the new direction of the party under Kerry-Lynn Finlay's leadership. Milobar says there's no single issue or event that prompted his decision.
5: It's just really a culmination of direction and decisions and messaging and all of that that kind of rolls into it that led me to realize that moving forward, this just was not the space for me to be in.
1: Findlay issued a statement thanking Milobar for his many years of service and his work as finance critic. And it's taking longer for someone who wants to become a Canadian citizen to officially be one. Individuals trying to obtain an official government certificate confirming they're a Canadian citizen now having to wait more than 2 years for their application to be processed. Immigration lawyers blame an influx of applications on the Trump administration's controversial policies, as well as Ottawa's Bill C-3 opening the door to Canadian citizenship for those with ancestors in the country.
0: 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Beat the heat with their brew bar, serving up frozen root beer, milkshakes and smoothies, but only at A&W in Cranbrook. 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
6: Well, yesterday, the Toronto Blue Jays were not able to get the series finale win over the New York Yankees. Ben Rice slamming a monster 438-foot home run in the 10th inning, salvaging a 4-3 win for the Yankees in the three-game series finale against the Toronto Blue Jays on Sunday. The deciding blow was Rice's 33rd home run of the season. The Blue Jays have today off before beginning a three-game series in Tampa Bay against the Rays on Tuesday. And yesterday wrapped up three very successful days of rodeo action at the Wycliffe Exhibition Grounds for the 39th annual Cranbrook Pro Rodeo.
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8: Good morning on your Monday, August 17th, Today FM. Our forecast for today, sun and cloud, local smoke 28. Tonight, local smoke 12. Tomorrow, sun and cloud, local smoke 27. 29 sunny Wednesday and Thursday, 30 with sunshine.
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0: The age for you, Van Halen dancing in the street with the original singer there, David Lee Roth on vocals. Big classic from them. Good morning. Hi to everybody just joining us on this Monday, the 17th of August. And welcome to all the visitors here for a vacation all week. Hello to you. Thanks for tuning us in. We're the station a whole bunch of people listen to. And yeah, we deal have the smoke in the air. I'll get to your full forecast shortly, but let's go over the record highs and record lows on this date. We go to 2008 when we had the record high. It was 35.7. Yeah, 2008. The coldest, 1987, 3.3. And the most rain we had, 2005, 20.6 millimeters. Yeah, this is the week, of course, starting on Wednesday, 10 o'clock in the morning. Half price deals. It's back this week. You can go to myhalfpricedealsnow.com. Look at all there is to offer. Sign up and be ready for 10 on Wednesday because, you know, things move out real quick. Today, FM weather. Today, looking at sun and cloud, local smoke, yes, throughout the day, 28. Tonight, local smoke, 12. Tomorrow, sun and cloud, local smoke, 27. 29, sun Wednesday. And Thursday, looking at sunshine, 30. Currently, it is 11 cloudy conditions. And this is, by the way, the 34th week of 2026.
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2: 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Helmets and gloves are required for the skate. Public skating is available August 22nd from 4:30 to 5:45 p.m. and August 23rd from 1:30 to 3. Admission is cash only at the door for all skates. 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
1: I'm Kate Brown. The Cranbrook Transfer Station's reuse centre is set to reopen after being closed for roughly 2 years. The regional district shut down the centre in early 2024 because of repeated break-ins, vandalism and safety concerns, but the RDEK approved the reopening at Friday's meeting. No reopening date has been announced yet, but hours of operation will be 9 a.m. to 1 p.m. Tuesdays through Thursday. The regional district says it will review the impacts of the centre after its first 6 months of opening. The town of Creston is moving towards municipally owned cell phones for staff who need them for work. The decision follows a review of the town's current mix of personal and corporate devices, which raised concerns about privacy, record management and cybersecurity. CAO Mike Moore says that review pointed to one option as the lowest risk approach.
2: Overwhelmingly, it comes back that the lowest risk to the organization is to have corporately managed phones.
1: Council endorsed the proposal last week. Staff will now develop the policies and procedures needed to implement the system. Radio Mayor Mike Gray reflected on last month's major Columbia Valley power outage at Friday's regional district meeting. Lane Gallant explains.
3: Gray said the event tested the community in ways no one expected and highlighted ways the village can strengthen its emergency response. Gray thanked first responders and residents and was fulfilled with how strongly the community came together to support one another. Gray said, communities aren't built during the easy days. They're revealed during the difficult ones. Gray says the Columbia Valley remains open to visitors, especially those experiencing emergency events, and is encouraging travelers to check wildfire and road conditions before making their trip.
1: The head of the BC Fruit Growers Association says this year's Okanagan wildfires are another blow for fruit farmers after years of challenges. Adrian Art says the Bald Range wildfire near Summerland struck at the height of peach harvest season and hundreds of thousands of pounds of fruit may go to waste. He also warned that BC apples people see in grocery stores may look a little different this year due to smoke and high temperatures.
4: This year we're going to see apples that aren't as red as normal. And so I would just ask folks to not judge an apple by its color.
1: Art says the losses comes after several challenging years for fruit farmers, with drought, intense heat and cold snaps impacting crops. Kamloops Centre MLA Peter Milobar says he's leaving the BC Conservatives to sit as an independent. Milobar said in a statement last week his values don't align with the new direction of the party under Kerry-Lynn Finlay's leadership. Milobar says there's no single issue or event that prompted his decision.
5: It's just really a culmination of direction and decisions and messaging and all of that kind of rolls into it that led me to realize that moving forward, this just was not the space for me to be in.
1: Findlay issued a statement thanking Milobar for his many years of service and his work as finance critic. And it's taking longer for someone who wants to become a Canadian citizen to officially be one. Individuals trying to obtain an official government certificate confirming they're a Canadian citizen now having to wait more than 2 years for their application to be processed. Immigration lawyers blame an influx of applications on the Trump administration's controversial policies, as well as Ottawa's Bill C-3 opening the door to Canadian citizenship for those with ancestors in the country.
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7: Well, Ben Wright slammed a monster 438-foot two-run home run in the 10th inning, getting a 4-3 victory for the New York Yankees in the three-game series finale against the Toronto Blue Jays on Sunday. The deciding blow was Rice's 33rd home run of the season. The Blue Jays do have today off before beginning a three-game set in Tampa Bay against the Rays on Tuesday. And yesterday wrapped up three successful days of rodeo action at the Wycliffe Exhibition Grounds for the 39th annual Cranbrook Pro Rodeo.
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9: Good morning. 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Our forecast, sun and cloud, local smoke 28 predicted for the rest of today. Tonight, local smoke 12. Tomorrow, sun and cloud, local smoke 27. Wednesday, sunny 29. Thursday, sunny 30. Today FM, Monday, August 17th.
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9: Good morning to those just joining us. It's Monday, August the 17th, the 34th week of 2026, and it is time for The Secret Sound, brought to you by Great Canadian Liquor Warehouse, who's been doing this for years on end. We're looking at 277 you can win this morning, and I will take caller number 5, 250-464-4107. The Secret Sound is on.

0: There we go, enjoying Elijah Wood and Jamie Fine there, and you. Today, FM, we have Gene from Cranbrook on the phone, and he's ready to play the secret sound for 277. Hi, Gene. Is this Gene or Eugene?
1: Doesn't matter.
0: Okay, we'll call you Gene on this one. Okay. All right, Gene, we're going for 277. Are you ready?
1: Yeah, I'm ready.
2: Now here's a jackpot that just keeps growing and growing and growing, and all you have to do is guess the secret sound.
0: Gene from Cranbrook, what is the secret sound for $277 from Great Canadian Liquor Warehouse?
1: How about the brake squealing on a train or a car or whatever?
0: Brake squealing? I am sorry, that does not do it, but you have a nice day and hopefully stay away from all the widespread smoke again, huh?
1: Yeah. Okay then, Mark. Thanks.
0: Thanks. Bye-bye, Gene.
1: Bye for now.
0: We will go for 287 tomorrow. Today, FM weather for today, sun and cloud, local smoke 28. Tonight, local smoke 12. Tomorrow, sun and cloud, local smoke 27. And Wednesday, sunny 29. Thursday, sunny 30. Right now, local smoke 11. 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

0: huge song, Olivia Dean, So Easy to Fall Right in Love. Today, FM, the East Kootenays playlist, good morning to you, as we have some sunshine mixed with widespread smoke once again this morning on this Monday, August the 17th. And a big hi to those that are just coming into the area for a vacation, or maybe you live here and you're starting a vacation. Thumbs up to you. And a reminder, coming up this Thursday, and it's all day long at A&W in Cranbrook, it's going to be Burgers to Beat MS. And we've been supporting this for years and done live broadcasts from there before. We'll be there again this Thursday. $2 from every teen burger at the A&W in Cranbrook sold will be donated to MS Canada to support research and programs for people affected by multiple sclerosis. Donations will be gladly accepted all day long at A&W also. We're live on location from there this Thursday from 2 to 4 with AJ. Check that out, all at the Cranbrook location of A&W. Today, FM weather for today, sun and cloud, local smoke, exactly what's happening right now, 28 is expected. Tonight, local smoke, 12, local smoke, sun and cloud tomorrow, 27, middle of the week, 29 with sun Wednesday, and Thursday, sunny 30. Right now, 11, a mix of sun, clouds, and widespread smoke.
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1: I'm Kate Brown. The Cranbrook Transfer Station's reuse centre is set to reopen after being closed for roughly 2 years. The regional district shut down the centre in early 2024 because of repeated break-ins, vandalism and safety concerns, but the RDEK approved the reopening at Friday's meeting. No reopening date has been announced yet, but hours of operation will be 9 a.m. to 1 p.m. Tuesdays through Thursday. The regional district says it will review the impacts of the centre after its first 6 months of opening. The town of Creston is moving towards municipally owned cell phones for staff who need them for work. The decision follows a review of the town's current mix of personal and corporate devices, which raised concerns about privacy, record management and cybersecurity. CAO Mike Moore says that review pointed to one option as the lowest risk approach.
2: Overwhelmingly, it comes back that the lowest risk to the organization is to have corporately managed phones.
1: Council endorsed the proposal last week. Staff will now develop the policies and procedures needed to implement the system. Radium Mayor Mike Gray reflected on last month's major Columbia Valley power outage at Friday's regional district meeting. Lane Gallant explains.
3: Gray said the event tested the community in ways no one expected and highlighted ways the village can strengthen its emergency response. Gray thanked first responders and residents and was fulfilled with how strongly the community came together to support one another. Gray said communities aren't built during the easy days, they're revealed during the difficult ones. Gray says the Columbia Valley remains open to visitors, especially those experiencing emergency events, and is encouraging travelers to check wildfire and road conditions before making their trip.
1: The head of the BC Fruit Growers Association says this year's Okanagan wildfires are another blow for fruit farmers after years of challenges. Adrian Art says the Bald Range wildfire in his Summerland struck at the height of peach harvest season, and hundreds of thousands of pounds of fruit may go to waste. He also warned that BC apples people see in grocery stores may look a little different this year due to smoke and high temperatures.
4: This year we're going to see apples that aren't as red as normal. And so I would just ask folks to not judge an apple by its color.
1: Art says the losses comes after several challenging years for fruit farmers, with drought, intense heat and cold snaps impacting crops. Kamloops Centre MLA Peter Milobar says he's leaving the BC Conservatives to sit as an independent. Milobar said in a statement last week his values don't align with the new direction of the party under Kerry Lynn Finlay's leadership. Milobar says there's no single issue or event that prompted his decision.
5: It's just really a culmination of direction and decisions and messaging and all of that that kind of rolls into it that led me to realize that moving forward, this just was not the space for me to be in.
1: Findlay issued a statement thanking Milobar for his many years of service and his work as finance critic. And it's taking longer for someone who wants to become a Canadian citizen to officially be one. Individuals trying to obtain an official government certificate confirming they're a Canadian citizen now having to wait more than 2 years for their application to be processed. Immigration lawyers blame an influx of applications on the Trump administration's controversial policies, as well as Ottawa's Bill C-3 opening the door to Canadian citizenship for those with ancestors in the country.
6: 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See smoke or fire? Don't assume others have reported it. Call 1-800-663-5555 or *5555 on your cell.
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8: Well, the Toronto Blue Jays lost the series finale, but still won the series over the New York Yankees. Ben Rice slamming a monster 438-foot two-run home run in the 10th inning on Sunday to give the Yankees a 4-3 win over the Toronto Blue Jays. The deciding blow was Ben Rice's 33rd home run of the season. The Blue Jays have today off before beginning a three-game set in Tampa Bay against the Rays on Tuesday. And yesterday wrapped up three successful days of rodeo action at the Wycliffe Exhibition Grounds for the 39th annual Cranbrook Pro Rodeo.
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11: 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Sun and cloud, local smoke 28. Tonight, local smoke 12. Tomorrow, sun and cloud, local smoke 27. Wednesday, sunny 29. And Thursday, sunshine 30. 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

0: 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Today, FM East Kootenays Playlist. This is Mark Nichols, and a big hi to all those getting some deep right now, going through the fast food lines and all the rest of it, those already on their way to work. Good morning from Today FM, and those just joining us, waking up on this Monday, August 17th, the 34th week of 2026. And this is the week when we hit it again, Wednesday, 10 o'clock in the morning. Half price deals returns, and you know how many deals are there if you've ever looked at it. Go to myhalfpricedealsnow.com and look at all of the deals that you can get involved with. There's hundreds of them. And sign up and be all ready for this coming Wednesday at 10 in the morning, because people really hit it and they get all the deals on the food and everything, and it goes really quick. Wednesday, 10 o'clock, half price deals. Going to hear from Dennis twice this hour. We're going to hear a little later with the Cruiser Report, but right now the wrap-up from the weekend.
1: With the 39th annual and 2026 edition of the Cranbrook Pro Rodeo in the books, Miss Rodeo Canada Abby Hardy down the road again, quickened to Cranbrook to be part of the Friday performance at the Wycliffe Exhibition Grounds over the weekend.
2: I was doing a little bit of rodeo last year, but the schedule with Miss Rodeo Canada is just a little bit too hectic to continue that dream. So once I retire the crown and pass it on to the next girl, I will for sure be seen in the arena again.
1: I guess every weekend's the crunch time, and this is case in point. You're in Cranbrook today, Pincher Creek tomorrow. It never stops.
2: No, not really. Honestly, the schedule is just pretty busy, and I get to, you know, meet a bunch of rodeo fans and meet all the kids and just represent this wonderful sport.
1: And trick rider Shelby Pearson telling us there's definitely challenges to her trade.
3: Oh, yes, absolutely. I mean, we stand, hang, drag off the side of the horse, so of course there's going to be, you know, accidents. The horses are running at full speed. I've fallen off quite a few times, mostly in practice, so.
1: Pearson has performed at 85 different rodeo events this season alone and greatly enjoyed performing in Wycliffe. That's a wrap on the Cranbrook Pro Rodeo. And for our sponsor, the Wheeldon Group at Royal LePage, East Kootenay Realty.
0: Thank you very much, Dennis. Today, FM weather today, looking at sun and cloud, local smoke, exactly what we've had all morning long. 28 is expected for our high. Tonight, local smoke, 12. Tomorrow, local smoke, sun and cloud, 27. Wednesday, sunny, 29. And Thursday, looking at sunshine, 30. So it's going to be one warm week, that is for sure. Currently, a mix of sun and smoke, we have 12. Good morning.
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22: 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It's been a while since you've been in. Talk about Neighborhood Welcome and what the program is for people that maybe just haven't heard much about it and aren't sure.
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22: 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It's a whole package of things.
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1: I'm Kate Brown. The Cranbrook Transfer Station's reuse centre is set to reopen after being closed for roughly 2 years. The regional district shut down the centre in early 2024 because of repeated break-ins, vandalism and safety concerns, but the RDEK approved the reopening at Friday's meeting. No reopening date has been announced yet, but hours of operation will be 9 a.m. to 1 p.m. Tuesdays through Thursday. The regional district says it will review the impacts of the centre after its first 6 months of opening. The town of Creston is moving towards municipally owned cell phones for staff who need them for work. The decision follows a review of the town's current mix of personal and corporate devices, which raised concerns about privacy, record management and cybersecurity. CAO Mike Moore says that review pointed to one option as the lowest risk approach.
2: Overwhelmingly, it comes back that the lowest risk to the organization is to have corporately managed phones.
1: Council endorsed the proposal last week. Staff will now develop the policies and procedures needed to implement the system. Radio Mayor Mike Gray reflected on last month's major Columbia Valley power outage at Friday's regional district meeting. Lane Gallant explains.
3: Gray said the event tested the community in ways no one expected and highlighted ways the village can strengthen its emergency response. Gray thanked first responders and residents and was fulfilled with how strongly the community came together to support one another. Gray said, communities aren't built during the easy days. They're revealed during the difficult ones. Gray says the Columbia Valley remains open to visitors, especially those experiencing emergency events, and is encouraging travelers to check wildfire and road conditions before making their trip.
1: The head of the BC Fruit Growers Association says this year's Okanagan wildfires are another blow for fruit farmers after years of challenges. Adrian Art says the Bald Range wildfire in his Summerland struck at the height of peach harvest season, and hundreds of thousands of pounds of fruit may go to waste. He also warned that BC apples people see in grocery stores may look a little different this year due to smoke and high temperatures.
4: This year we're going to see apples that aren't as red as normal. And so I would just ask folks to not judge an apple by its color.
1: Art says the losses comes after several challenging years for fruit farmers, with drought, intense heat and cold snaps impacting crops. Kamloops Centre MLA Peter Milobar says he's leaving the BC Conservatives to sit as an independent. Milobar said in a statement last week his values don't align with the new direction of the party under Kerry Lynn Finlay's leadership. Milobar says there's no single issue or event that prompted his decision.
5: It's just really a culmination of direction and decisions and messaging and all of that that kind of rolls into it that led me to realize that moving forward, this just was not the space for me to be in.
1: Findlay issued a statement thanking Milobar for his many years of service and his work as finance critic. And it's taking longer for someone who wants to become a Canadian citizen to officially be one. Individuals trying to obtain an official government certificate confirming they're a Canadian citizen now having to wait more than 2 years for their application to be processed. Immigration lawyers blame an influx of applications on the Trump administration's controversial policies, as well as Ottawa's Bill C-3 opening the door to Canadian citizenship for those with ancestors in the country.
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7: Today FM Sports. Well, the Toronto Blue Jays won the series but lost the series finale against the New York Yankees on Sunday. Ben Wright slamming a monster 438-foot two-run home run in the 10th inning, getting a 4-3 win over the Toronto Blue Jays for the New York Yankees on Sunday. The deciding blow was Rice's 33rd home run of the season. The Blue Jays have today off before beginning a three-game set in Tampa Bay against the Rays on Tuesday. And yesterday wrapped up three successful days of rodeo action at the Wycliffe Exhibition Grounds for the 39th annual Cranbrook Pro Rodeo.
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7: Sun and cloud for the remainder of today. Local smoke 28. Tonight, local smoke 12. Tomorrow, sun and cloud, local smoke 27. Wednesday, sunny 29. And we're looking at Thursday, sunshine 30. This is Today FM on Monday, August 17th.
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0: Charter Cardin's The Way We Touch, still in the top 10. It's number 7 on the charts and number 1 song on the charts, Tame Impala's Dracula. Good morning from Today FM, East Kootenay's playlist, all the good songs, one after another from the 70s and everything through to the brand new material of today, like you just heard from Today FM. Our cruiser report from Dennis, all ready, let's get going.
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2: Well, aside from the Cranbrook Pro Rodeo and Cranbrook Bucks training camp, there was also lots of activity at College of the Rockies in Cranbrook over the weekend with the Pinoy Sports Alliance, which hosted an all-Philippine basketball tournament, which acted as a launch for a liga, as you'll hear from Davis and Javier.
3: Yes, it's Pinoy Sports Alliance, and they just actually recently, it's new, it's 2025, right? We established it 2025, and then this is our first liga. We call it a liga, or it's a league. And it's actually composed of about 8 teams, 2 of them, I think 3 of them here in Cranbrook.
2: And more events are planned for the future.
3: Anything that's sports-oriented, that we're, you know, like that we considered, like, you know, for Filipinos to kind of, you know, join, you know, come together and just kind of camaraderie and, you know, from different parts of the Kootenays.
2: 8 teams were involved, including 3 from the East Kootenay, 1 from Castlegar, with Lethbridge and Calgary both represented. And lots of tradition Filipino food being served there, too. I'm Dennis Walker in the Cranbrook Kia Mr. Tire Community Cruiser.
0: Thank you very much, Dennis. We'll hear from Dennis again tomorrow with those cruiser reports on the morning show. Today FM weather today, just what you're seeing really right now, sun and cloud mixed with local smoke will have a high around 28. Tonight, local smoke 12. Tomorrow, sun and cloud. Again, widespread smoke is predicted with 27. Wednesday, sunny 29. And Thursday, 30 with sunshine. Right now, 13, a mix of sun and cloud and smoke.
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1: And we're so glad so many of you listen to us. East Kootenai's playlist all of the time. Thank you so much. Since our inception, many of you, in 2015 when we started. Man, oh man. Huh? Hello to you on this Monday, August 17th. Mark Nichols here, and we are your Half Price Deals radio station. We've been saying all morning long, all starts a couple days from now, 10 o'clock in the morning on Wednesday. 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And we're a number of places this week live. One of them is Flooring Superstores. This coming Friday, you know what? Flooring Superstores is celebrating 30 years in business in 2026. 30 years, man. 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Today, FM weather, looking at sun and clouds, smoke in the forecast today, 28. Tonight, local smoke, 12. Tomorrow, sun and cloud, local smoke, 27. 29, sun on Wednesday. And Thursday, sunny, 30. Right now, 13, sun and smoke.
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1: I'm Kate Brown. The Cranbrook Transfer Station's reuse centre is set to reopen after being closed for roughly 2 years. The regional district shut down the centre in early 2024 because of repeated break-ins, vandalism and safety concerns, but the RDEK approved the reopening at Friday's meeting. No reopening date has been announced yet, but hours of operation will be 9 a.m. to 1 p.m. Tuesdays through Thursday. The regional district says it will review the impacts of the centre after its first 6 months of opening. The town of Creston is moving towards municipally owned cell phones for staff who need them for work. The decision follows a review of the town's current mix of personal and corporate devices, which raised concerns about privacy, record management and cybersecurity. CAO Mike Moore says that review pointed to one option as the lowest risk approach.
2: Overwhelmingly, it comes back that the lowest risk to the organization is to have corporately managed phones.
1: Council endorsed the proposal last week. Staff will now develop the policies and procedures needed to implement the system. Radio Mayor Mike Gray reflected on last month's major Columbia Valley power outage at Friday's regional district meeting. Lane Gallant explains.
3: Gray said the event tested the community in ways no one expected and highlighted ways the village can strengthen its emergency response. Gray thanked first responders and residents and was fulfilled with how strongly the community came together to support one another. Gray said communities aren't built during the easy days. They're revealed during the difficult ones. Gray says the Columbia Valley remains open to visitors, especially those experiencing emergency events, and is encouraging travelers to check wildfire and road conditions before making their trip.
1: The head of the BC Fruit Growers Association says this year's Okanagan wildfires are another blow for fruit farmers after years of challenges. Adrian Art says the Bald Range wildfire in his Summerland struck at the height of peach harvest season and hundreds of thousands of pounds of fruit may go to waste. He also warned that BC apples people see in grocery stores may look a little different this year due to smoke and high temperatures.
4: This year we're going to see apples that aren't as red as normal. And so I would just ask folks to not judge an apple by its color.
1: Art says the losses comes after several challenging years for fruit farmers, with drought, intense heat and cold snaps impacting crops. Kamloops Centre MLA Peter Milobar says he's leaving the BC Conservatives to sit as an independent. Milobar said in a statement last week his values don't align with the new direction of the party under Kerry Lynn Finlay's leadership. Milobar says there's no single issue or event that prompted his decision.
5: It's just really a culmination of direction and decisions and messaging and all of that that kind of rolls into it that led me to realize that moving forward, this just was not the space for me to be in.
1: Findlay issued a statement thanking Milobar for his many years of service and his work as finance critic. And it's taking longer for someone who wants to become a Canadian citizen to officially be one. Individuals trying to obtain an official government certificate confirming they're a Canadian citizen now having to wait more than 2 years for their application to be processed. Immigration lawyers blame an influx of applications on the Trump administration's controversial policies, as well as Ottawa's Bill C-3 opening the door to Canadian citizenship for those with ancestors in the country.
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7: Well, it was Ben Rice slamming a monster 438-foot two-run home run to right center field in the 10th inning, salvaging a 4-3 win for the New York Yankees in the three-game series finale against the Toronto Blue Jays on Sunday. The deciding blow was Rice's 33rd home run of the season. The Blue Jays have today off before beginning a three-game set in Tampa Bay against the Rays on Tuesday. And yesterday wrapped up three successful days of rodeo action in the Wycliffe Exhibition Grounds for the 39th annual Cranbrook Pro Rodeo.
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8: Sun and cloud, local smoke, and 28 for today. Tonight, local smoke 12. Tomorrow, sun and cloud, local smoke 27. Wednesday, sunshine 29. And Thursday, sunny 30. 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
1: Today FM, the East Kootenays playlist with Tyler Shaw's Running to You. And earlier today after the 7:30 news, it was The Secret Sound. 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Today FM, the East Kootenays playlist, it's time to play The Secret Sound, brought to you by Great Canadian Liquor Warehouse. We're going for $277 today, and we have Gene on the phone from Cranbrook. All right, Gene, we're going for $277. Are you ready?
2: Yeah, Mark.
3: Now here's a jackpot that just keeps growing and growing and growing, and all you have to do is guess the secret sound.
1: Gene from Cranbrook, what is the secret sound for $277 from Great Canadian Liquor Warehouse?
2: How about the brakes squealing on a train or a car or whatever?
1: Brake squealing? I am sorry, that does not do it, but you have a nice day and hopefully stay away from all the widespread smoke again, huh?
2: Yeah. Okay then, Mark. Thanks.
1: Thanks. Bye-bye, Gene. Tomorrow, we go for $287 of The Secret Sound right after the 7:30 news, brought to you by Great Canadian Liquor Warehouse. Summertime, of course, and everybody wants to know the weather forecast. Maybe you're off. Here we go. Today, FM weather, sun and cloud, local smoke 28. Tonight, local smoke 12. Tomorrow, much the same as today, sun and cloud, local smoke 27. 29, sun on Wednesday and Thursday, sunny 30. Currently 13, a mix of sun, cloud, and smoke. 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
17: So the total price tag, can you tell us that?
18: 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And then Columbia Basin Trust came forward with a large grant. So those two groups have significantly pushed this to the starting point.
16: To donate to Rotary Creekside Village, Google Canada Helps Cranbrook Rotary to receive a tax receipt. 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

0: Hi to all the people at the lakes, RVing and tenting, camping out in the boats. Thanks for tuning us in on this Monday, August the 17th with Streetheart, their big song, Here Comes the Night. And our last report about what happened on the weekend with Dennis.
1: With the 39th annual and 2026 edition of the Cranbrook Pro Rodeo in the books, Miss Rodeo Canada Abby Hardy down the road again, quickened to Cranbrook to be part of the Friday performance at the Wycliffe Exhibition Grounds over the weekend.
2: I was doing a little bit of rodeo last year, but the schedule with Miss Rodeo Canada is just a little bit too hectic to continue that dream. So once I retire the crown and pass it on to the next girl, I will for sure be seen in the arena again.
1: I guess every weekend's the crunch time, and this is case in point. You're in Cranbrook today, Pincher Creek tomorrow. It never stops.
2: No, not really. Honestly, the schedule is just pretty busy, and I get to, you know, meet a bunch of rodeo fans and meet all the kids and just represent this wonderful sport.
1: And trick rider Shelby Pearson telling us there's definitely challenges to her trade.
3: Oh, yes, absolutely. I mean, we stand, hang, drag off the side of the horse, so of course there's going to be, you know, accidents. The horses are running at full speed. I've fallen off quite a few times, mostly in practice, so.
1: Pearson has performed at 85 different rodeo events this season alone and greatly enjoyed performing in Wycliffe. That's a wrap on the Cranbrook Pro Rodeo. And for our sponsor, the Wheeldon Group at Royal LePage, East Kootenay Realty.
0: 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Today, FM weather for today. Sun and cloud, local smoke, 28 is predicted. Tonight, local smoke, the low will be around 12. Tomorrow, Tuesday, sun and cloud, local smoke, 27. By the middle of the week, sunshine, 29. And Thursday, continuing the heat, 30 and sunshine on Thursday. Currently looking at 14, a mix of sun, cloud, and smoke.
4: 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And check your soil before turning on the sprinklers. We're in stage two. Even-numbered properties water Monday and Thursday. Odd-numbered properties water Tuesday and Friday. You can water from 5 a.m. to 10 a.m. or 8 p.m. to 11 p.m., but not both. 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

0: their Big E's Our Lady Peace and their Clumsy tune for you today of M. East Kootenay's playlist. Happy Monday, August the 17th. And coming up a few days from now, this Thursday and all day long, it's going to be the Big E at A&W Cranbrook, Burgers to Beat MS. And we've been supporting this for years on end, been doing live broadcasts from them when that's been happening. Thursday only, $2 from every teen burger sold at the Cranbrook A&W will be donated to MS Canada to support research and programs for people affected by multiple sclerosis. No donations will be gladly accepted all day long at A&W in Cranbrook. That's on Thursday, the 20th, this coming Thursday. Also, join us live. We'll be broadcasting live from there with AJ from 2 to 4 at the A&W in Cranbrook. Looking forward to that. And speaking of AJ, he's next to entertain you throughout the midday. Later this afternoon, Steve Russell, and then this evening, Alicia to entertain. I'll be back good and early tomorrow on your Tuesday, August 18th at 6 tomorrow morning. Our forecast for today, what's going on? Well, we're looking at sun and cloud, local smoke 28. Tonight, local smoke 12. Tomorrow, sun and cloud, local smoke 27. Wednesday, sunny 29 and sunshine 30 on Thursday. Currently, 14 sun and smoke.
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1: 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It's AJ on the Monday Midday Show. Hope you've all had a great weekend. I certainly did. It was a bit of a lazy weekend, but that's all right. It was a bit of a busy weekend for sports. Aside from the Cranbrook Pro Rodeo and the Cranbrook Bucks training camp, there was also lots of activity at the College of the Rockies in Cranbrook over the weekend at the Pinoy Sports Alliance, which hosted an all-Filipino basketball tournament, which acted as the launch for a Liga, as you'll hear from Davison Javier.
2: Yes, it's Pinoy Sports Alliance, and they just actually recently, it's new, it's 2025. Right, we established it 2025, and then this is our first Liga. We call it a Liga, or it's a league. And it's actually composed of about 8 teams. Two of them, I think 3 of them here in Cranbrook.
1: 8 teams were involved, including 3 from the East Kootenay, 1 from Castlegar, with Lethbridge and Calgary both represented. We're going to be hearing a bit more from him throughout my show today. 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
11: Well, the smoke didn't clear up completely last week. We still got a little bit out there, but it's much better than it was earlier this month. Today FM weather, it's a little bit warmer this week. We're currently sitting at 16. For today, it's a mix of sun and cloud, a chance of showers this afternoon with the risk of a thunderstorm, some local smoke, a high of 28. For tonight, it's going to be partly cloudy. We're seeing a chance of showers early this evening, again with the risk of thunderstorm, some local smoke. For tomorrow, it's going to be a mix of sun and cloud, a chance of showers late in the afternoon with the risk of a thunderstorm, some local smoke, and some gusty winds in the afternoon as well, a high of 27. Then taking a look at Wednesday, it's going to be sunny and warm, a high of 29.
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0: 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It's AJ on the Monday Midday Show, and here's a bit of an entertaining story to start off your morning. Just recently, a 26-year-old man in the UK pleaded guilty after he was arrested for dressing as the Grim Reaper and climbing onto the roof of a hospital to stare at staff and visitors. 26-year-old Leon Gillespie was arrested after he climbed up to the hospital, not just wearing the black hoking hood, he also appeared to be holding some kind of long blade. It's unclear if it was an actual scythe or sickle or if it was just a prop. He was charged with causing a nuisance and disturbance without reasonable excuse. This actually happened back in June, but he just pleaded guilty recently and was handed a $300 fine. It's entirely unclear why he did it, assuming he wasn't actually there to collect some people's souls. He's also got a couple of other crimes on his record, like stealing around $50 worth of cat food and cat litter, which to me explains a lot. Coming up next on Today FM, we've got Max Parker.
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0: Chris Cootney's playlist on 107.5 Today FM with The Boys of Summer by Don Henley. It's AJ on the Monday Midday Show, and Flooring Superstore here in Cranbrook is celebrating 30 years this year. This Friday, you can join them from 11 a.m. to 2 p.m. over there for a charity barbecue. There's going to be some prizes there, like a 30% off select vinyl sheet flooring and 5x8 foot area rugs. Then on that day, there's going to be a few sales on select vinyl plank, carpet, and laminate, as well as some price-to-sell roll-in carpets. You can join me there live on location at Flooring Superstores on Slater Road here in Cranbrook. Again, that's their 30-year celebration Friday. This Friday, they're hosting a charity barbecue from 11 a.m. to 2 p.m. Up next on Today FM, it's Sarah McLaughlin.
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0: Well, we've got the sun out right now. It's nice and bright and shining down on us. But if you're heading out later this afternoon, you might want to bring a raincoat or an umbrella just in case. Today FM weather. Today's a mix of sun and cloud. We're seeing a chance of showers this afternoon with the risk of thunderstorms, some local smoke, a high of 28. For tonight, it's going to be partly cloudy. We're seeing a chance of showers early this evening with the risk of thunderstorms, some local smoke. For tomorrow, again, it's a mix of sun and cloud, a chance of showers late in the afternoon with the risk of a thunderstorm, some local smoke, and some gusty winds in the afternoon as well, a high of 27. Taking a look at Wednesday, it's going to be sunny and warm, a high of 29. Currently, we're sitting at 16.
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0: 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It's AJ on the Monday Midday Show, and I hope you're all enjoying your Monday morning so far. Just 2 days to go until My Half Price Deals Now goes live over at myhalfpricedealsnow.com, and there are a bunch of really great offers on there. If you're looking to go out hunting or fishing in the next coming while, they've got some pretty great deals from Mountain Man Outdoors. There's an Ugly Stick GS2 Travel Kit. 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You can get that for $50. If you haven't done so yet, now is the perfect time to register. 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When that day comes, if you find yourself in a waiting room at 10 a.m., do not refresh the page. 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
12: We've got a chance of showers today and tomorrow as well as over the weekend, but we've also got a nice little pocket of sunshine for a few days there. Today FM weather, today's going to be a mix of sun and cloud. We're seeing a chance of showers this afternoon with the risk of a thunderstorm, some local smoke, a high of 28. For tonight, it's going to be partly cloudy, a chance of showers early this evening with the risk of a thunderstorm, again, some local smoke. For tomorrow, it's going to be a mix of sun and cloud. We're seeing a chance of showers in the afternoon with the risk of a thunderstorm, some local smoke, and some gusty winds in the afternoon as well, a high of 27. And taking a look at Wednesday, it's going to be sunny and warm, a high of 29.
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0: 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It's AJ on the Monday Midday Show, and we've got something pretty cool coming up this week. The Rolling Barrage is riding to town, and the Cranbrook Legion is going to be hosting them a huge fundraiser barbecue to welcome them this Thursday at 6:30 p.m. This group of riders is on their 10th annual cross-Canada trip, raising awareness for PTSD and supporting veterans, active military, and first responders. They're set to arrive around 5 p.m., so come on down to meet the riders, enjoy some good food, and show your support. 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Also, a huge thank you goes out to Bob Muir and Larry Miller, who personally cared for our 104-year-old cenotaph for years, keeping the names of our 166 fallen soldiers freshly painted and clean. They spearheaded the project to put forward a protective fence around the memorial, and with the city of Cranbrook now set to build that fence and proper lighting, huge thanks goes to the city and everyone in the community who chipped in to help cover the costs. Up next on Today FM, we've got the Sheepdogs.
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0: If you're heading out this afternoon, you might want to bring a raincoat or an umbrella with you, keep in the car just in case. Today FM weather, today's going to be a mix of sun and cloud. We're seeing a chance of showers this afternoon with the risk of a thunderstorm. Some local smoke, a high of 28. For tonight, it's going to be partly cloudy. We're seeing a chance of showers early this evening with the risk of a thunderstorm. Again, some local smoke. For tomorrow, it's going to be a mix of sun and cloud, a chance of showers late in the afternoon with the risk of a thunderstorm, some local smoke, and some gusty winds as well, a high of 27. Then taking a look at Wednesday, it's going to be sunny and warm, a high of 29.
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1: Good afternoon. I'm Lean Gallant. The town of Creston is moving towards municipally owned cell phones for staff who need them for work. The decision follows a review of the town's current mix of personal and corporate devices, which raised concerns about privacy, records management, and cybersecurity. CAO Mike Moore says that review pointed to one option as the lowest risk approach.
2: Overwhelmingly, it comes back that the lowest risk to the organization is to have corporately managed phones.
1: Council endorsed the proposal this week. Staff will now develop the policies and procedures needed to implement the system. The Cranbrook Transfer Station's reuse center is set to reopen after being closed for roughly 2 years. The RDEK shut the center down in early 2024 because of repeated break-ins, vandalism, and safety concerns. But the RDEK approved the reopening at Friday's meeting. No reopening date has been announced yet, but hours of operation will be 9 a.m. to 1 p.m. Tuesdays through Thursdays. The RDEK will review the impacts of the center after its first 6 months back open. Radium Mayor Mike Gray reflected on last month's major Columbia Valley power outage at Friday's RDEK meeting. Gray said the event tested the community in ways no one expected and highlighted ways the village can strengthen its emergency response. Gray thanked first responders and residents and was fulfilled with how strongly the community came together to support one another. Gray said, communities aren't built during the easy days. They're revealed during the difficult ones. Gray says the Columbia Valley remains open to visitors, especially those experiencing emergency events, and is encouraging travelers to check wildfire and road conditions before making their trip. The head of the BC Fruit Growers Association says this year's Okanagan wildfires are another blow for fruit farmers after years of challenges. Adrian Art says the Bald Range wildfire near Summerland struck at the height of peach harvest season, and hundreds of thousands of pounds of fruit may go to waste. He also warned that BC apples people see in grocery stores may look a little different this year due to smoke and high temperatures.
3: This year we're going to see apples that aren't as red as normal. And so I would just ask folks to not judge an apple by its color.
1: Art says the losses come after several challenging years for fruit farmers, with drought, intense heat, and cold snaps impacting crops. Kamloops Centre MLA Pete Milibar says he is leaving the BC Conservatives to sit as an independent. Milibar said in a statement Friday his values don't align with the new direction of the party under Carolyn Findlay's leadership. Milibar says there's no single issue or event that prompted his decision.
4: It's just really a culmination of direction and decisions and messaging and all of that that kind of rolls into it that led me to realize that moving forward, this just was not the space for me to be in.
1: Findlay issued a statement thanking Milibar for his many years of service and his work as finance critic. And it is taking longer for someone who wants to become a Canadian citizen to officially be one. Individuals trying to obtain an official government certificate confirming they're a Canadian citizen now have to wait more than 2 years for their applications to be processed. Immigration lawyers blame an influx of applications on the Trump administration's controversial policies, as well as Ottawa's Bill C-3 opening the door to Canadian citizenship for those with ancestors in the country. Be the first to know. Get daily and weekly news alerts directly to your inbox by signing up at MyEastKootenayNow.com.
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1: Another Cranbrook Pro Rodeo weekend is in the books. Miss Rodeo Canada Abby Hardy was quick into Cranbrook to be part of the Friday performance at the Wycliffe Exhibition Grounds. Hardy said the title has kept her busy throughout the year.
6: I was doing a little bit of rodeo last year, but the schedule with Miss Rodeo Canada is just a little bit too hectic to continue that dream. So once I retire the crown and pass it on to the next girl, I will for sure be seen in the arena again.
1: And trick rider Shelby Pearson was telling us there's definitely challenges to her trade.
7: Oh, yes, absolutely. I mean, we stand, hang, drag off the side of the horse. So of course, there's going to be, accidents. The horses are running at full speed. I've fallen off quite a few times, mostly in practice, so...
1: Pearson has performed at 85 different rodeo events this season and enjoyed performing in Wycliffe. The Toronto Blue Jays couldn't complete the series sweep, losing to the Yankees 4-3 in extra innings yesterday. The Jays will have the day off as they travel to Tampa to take on the Rays tomorrow. Toronto currently sits one game back of the final American League wildcard spot held by the Baltimore Orioles. The Vancouver Whitecaps picked up a 2-0 win over Seattle Sounders last night, and the win secured Vancouver the 2026 Cascadia Cup. And WNBA superstar Caitlin Clark is set to play north of the border for the first time on Tuesday and will do so on the biggest stage Toronto has to offer. Clark and the Indiana Fever will face the Toronto Tempo at Scotiabank Arena in front of over 21,000 expected fans. Toronto is in the midst of a 10-game losing skid and has derailed a once-promising inaugural season. The Tempo sit third last in the WNBA standings with a 10-23 record.
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1: In roads and weather, Highway 95A in Kimberley is closed in both directions with single lane alternating traffic. Today has a mix of sun and cloud, chance of showers this afternoon with a risk of thunderstorm, local smoke, and a high 28. Tonight will be partly cloudy, chances of showers early this evening with a risk of thunderstorms, local smoke, and a low 12. Tomorrow we'll have a mix of sun and cloud, chances of showers late in the afternoon with risk of thunderstorms, local smoke, and a high 27. The night will have cloudy periods, chances of showers, and a low 13. Wednesday looks sunny with a high 29, and the night looks clear, low 13.
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0: Snow Patrol chasing cars on 107.5 Today FM, the East Kootenays playlist. It's AJ on the Monday Midday Show, and I hope you're all having a great lunch hour so far. Earlier we heard from Davison Javier from the Pinoy Sports Alliance. This weekend they held a all-Filipino basketball tournament. Davison says they have more events planned for the future.
1: Anything that's sports-oriented, that we're, you know, like that we considered, like, you know, for Filipinos to kind of, you know, join, you know, come together and just kind of camaraderie and, you know, from different parts of the Kootenays.
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0: It's bright and sunny out there right now. A little bit of smoke, but other than that, it's looking pretty gorgeous right now. Today, FM weather, we're currently sitting at 20. For today, it's a mix of sun and cloud. We're seeing a chance of showers this afternoon with the risk of a thunderstorm, some local smoke, some gusty winds this afternoon as well, a high of 28. For tonight, it's going to be partly cloudy. We're seeing a chance of showers early this evening with the risk of a thunderstorm, some local smoke, and those gusty winds becoming light this evening. For tomorrow, it's a mix of sun and cloud again, a chance of showers late in the afternoon with the risk of a thunderstorm, some local smoke, a high of 27. Taking a look at Wednesday, it's going to be sunny and warm, a high of 29.
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0: 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It's AJ on the Monday Midday Show, and we've got 1 day, 21 hours, and 24 minutes till myhalfpricedealsnow.com goes live. And there are a bunch of really great local offers on there, including some pairs of tickets up for grabs, including two tickets to Hometown Heroes featuring Dean Brody and the Reclaws. Normally that'd go for $230. You can get that for $115. There's also a pair of tickets to the Tom Cochran Duo Live in Concert coming up November 12th. Normally, that'd be $182. You can get that for $91. If you haven't done so yet, now is the perfect time to register. You're going to want to do so ahead of time. If you find yourself in a waiting room on the day of, do not refresh your page or you will lose your spot. Just be patient, let it load, and then buy those offers as soon as you see them because they will go quickly. Just a heads up, while they're in your cart, that does not secure them for you and they can sell out while you shop. So you're going to want to make sure to buy those as soon as possible. Coming up next on Today FM, we've got the odds.
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0: 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It's AJ on the Monday midday show, and to close out the 12 p.m. hour, we've got a cruiser report from Derek Ortega for Occam's Trading Gas Bar. For last week's Friday's Fuel Up Friday winner, as well as the upcoming prize this Friday.
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0: Congratulations to last Friday's winner, Miranda. 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
0: Well, it's pretty sunny out there right now, but if you're heading out later this afternoon, you might want to bring a raincoat or an umbrella just in case. Today FM weather. Today's going to be a mix of sun and cloud, a chance of showers this afternoon with the risk of a thunderstorm, some local smoke and some gusty winds this afternoon, a high of 28. For tonight, it's going to be partly cloudy. We're seeing a chance of showers early this evening with the risk of a thunderstorm again, some local smoke, those gusty winds becoming light this evening. For tomorrow, it's a mix of sun and cloud. We're seeing a chance of showers late in the afternoon with the risk of a thunderstorm, some local smoke, a high of 27. Taking a look at Wednesday, it's going to be sunny and warm, a high of 29.
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0: 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It's AJ on the Monday Midday Show, and I hope you're all having a fantastic Monday afternoon so far. Yesterday marks another Cranbrook Pro Rodeo weekend in the books. Miss Rodeo candidate Abby Hardy was cricking the Cranbrook to be part of the Friday performance at the Wycliffe Exhibition Grounds.
1: I was doing a little bit of rodeo last year, but the schedule with Miss Rodeo Canada is just a little bit too hectic to continue that dream. So once I retire the crown and pass it on to the next girl, I will for sure be seen in the arena again.
2: I guess every weekend's the crunch time, and this is case in point. You're in Cranbrook today, Pincher Creek tomorrow. It never stops, does it?
1: No, not really. Honestly, the schedule is just pretty busy, and I get to, you know, meet a bunch of rodeo fans and meet all the kids and just represent this one. Wonderful sport.
0: And then trick rider Shelby Pearson was telling us there's definitely some challenges to her trade.
3: Oh yes, absolutely. I mean, we stand, hang, drag off the side of the horse, so of course there's going to be, you know, accidents. The horses are running at full speed. I've fallen off quite a few times, mostly in practice. So
0: Pearson has performed at 85 different rodeo events this season and has enjoyed performing in Wycliffe. Compliments to the Cranbrook Pro Rodeo team for putting together another successful event and planning ahead for 2027. Up next on Today FM, it's Finger 11.
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6: 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Emergency vehicles may move closure equipment and use the bridge when needed, but must close it behind them. 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
9: There's still a little bit of smoke in the air, but it's mostly cleared up. Might see some rain later on, but for right now, it's bright and sunny out there. Today, FM weather, we're currently sitting at 22. For today, it's a mix of sun and cloud. We're seeing a chance of showers later this afternoon with the risk of a thunderstorm. Some local smoke, a high of 28. For tonight, it's going to be partly cloudy, a chance of showers early this evening with the risk of a thunderstorm, some local smoke. For tomorrow, again, a mix of sun and cloud. We're seeing a chance of showers late in the afternoon with the risk of a thunderstorm, some local smoke, and some gusty winds in the afternoon as well, a high of 27. Taking a look at Wednesday, it's going to be sunny and warm, a high of 29.
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0: 107.5 Today FM, the East Kootenays playlist with Waiting for Tonight by Jennifer Lopez. It's AJ on the Monday Midday Show, and coming up at the end of this month, you've got a chance to get out on the green for a great local cause. The first annual Cranbrook-Kimberley Hospice Society Charity Golf Tournament is coming up, set for Saturday, August 29th over at the Cranbrook Golf Club. 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

0: 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It's AJ on the Monday Midday Show. Got a bit of a fun story to close out the hour here. A homeowner recently went viral after a HOA kept charging her $45 penalties for a dead bush in her yard while she had a pretty unique way of solving the issue.
1: They keep charging me $45 for this bush. We're gonna fix it today. It's not dead no more, Becky. They're gonna be like, how did it get green? I don't know, but it's green today.
0: If you couldn't make it out from the sound there, she spray painted the bush green. Now, I have to say, I'm not a homeowner, maybe I just don't understand it, but I've never seen any story online where the HOA comes out. Everyone seems to complain about them. Why does anyone sign up for them? Coming up next on Today FM, we got love.
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16: Oh, yeah!
0: Well, it's bright and sunny outside. That chance of showers doesn't look too likely, but it couldn't hurt to keep a raincoat or umbrella in the car just in case. Today FM weather. Today's a mix of sun and cloud. We're seeing a chance of showers this afternoon with the risk of a thunderstorm. Some local smoke, a high of 28. For tonight, it's going to be partly cloudy. We're seeing a chance of showers early this evening with the risk of a thunderstorm again. Some local smoke. For tomorrow, a mix of sun and cloud. A chance of showers late in the afternoon with the risk of a thunderstorm. Some local smoke and some gusty winds in the afternoon as well. A high of 27. Taking a look at Wednesday, it's sunny and warm. A high of 29. Currently, we're sitting at 22. That's all for my show today, but don't go away just yet because coming up next to keep you company, we've got Steve Russell on the Today FM Afternoon Show. I'll be back to you all tomorrow for the Tuesday Midday Show. Hope you all have a great rest of your afternoon and a great night as well.
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Hey, good afternoon. Welcome to a Monday afternoon. You've got Steve Russell keeping you company. Popping in after 2 o'clock, here's Alanna Miles and Black Velvet, Today FM.

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1: 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Good afternoon. Welcome to a Monday afternoon show. You've got Steve keeping you company, and lots happening this past weekend. And aside from the Cranbrook Pro Rodeo and the Cranbrook Bucks training camp, there was also lots of activity going on at the College of the Rockies in Cranbrook over the weekend. It was the Pinoy Sports Alliance, which hosted an all-Filipino basketball tournament and also acted as a launch for a league, as you hear from Davison Javier, who gives us more details on what happened this weekend.
2: Yes, it's Pinoy Sports Alliance, and they just actually recently, it's new, it's 2025, right? We established it 2025, and then this is our first liga. We call it a liga, or it's a league, and it's actually composed of about 8 teams, 2 of them, I think 3 of them here in Cranbrook.
1: And Davidson says that there's more events planned for the future.
2: Anything that's sports-oriented, that we're, you know, like that we considered, like, you know, for Filipinos to kind of, you know, join, you know, come together and just kind of camaraderie and, you know, from different parts.

0: the Kootenays.
1: And 8 teams were involved, including 3 from the East Kootenay, 1 from Castlegar, and also Lethbridge and Calgary, both represented on the weekend. So lots happening in the community, that's for sure, with the rodeo, with the Pinoy Sports Alliance, Cranbrook Bucks training camp. My goodness, a busy weekend to say the least, and maybe you need a weekend to recover from the weekend. We'll let you know what the weather looks like heading into the work week here. We'll take a look at that and Savage Garden on the way.
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1: Today FM weather, mix of sun and cloud. There's a slight chance of showers. I think we're going to remain dry, although I thought that was going to be the case yesterday. And we actually ended up giving a little bit of rain in the afternoon, so who can tell, right? Gusty afternoon winds, highs topping out 28 degrees. Overnight tonight, low down to 12. Mix of sun and cloud tomorrow. Slight chance of showers or thunder showers late in the day. And still a bit smoky out there, although the rain we got a couple of days ago was nice to kind of settle things down a little bit. On the way tomorrow, a high of 27. Wednesday, sunny and a high of 29 degrees. And then it gets hotter after that again, 30 and 31 for Thursday and Friday. Currently this afternoon, we've got a mix of sun and cloud, bit of smoke as well, and we're currently sitting at 24 degrees. 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

0: 107.5 Today FM, Preston Pablo, 'cause I do. You've got Steve keeping you company here. On this Monday, big shock out of Hollywood on the weekend. Actress Hayden Panettiere passing away at the age of 36. And the star of shows like Heroes and also Nashville, yeah, losing her battle with addiction. It looks like that is being reported here today, passing away at the age of 36. And here is a little clip of her from the TV show Nashville.
1: Wasn't that long ago, I was getting off the bus from Alabama. Everybody thinks I'm just a flash in the pan.
2: You can do this.
1: I know.

0: Panettiere passing away at the age of 36 yesterday. On the way, we've got Walk Off the Earth next.
1: Hi, I'm Lynette Ray, Executive Director of the Community Foundation of the Kootenai Rockies. 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

0: 107.5 Today FM, one from the 80s, Brian Setzer and the Stray Cats there in Stray Cat Strut. You've got Steve keeping you company. You know, I got to say it, a lot of things can change in 30 years. I was thinking about this one. Can you go back in time and try to remember what gas prices were like 30 years ago? I know it seems like it's been an immeasurable change, and it certainly has. But I was thinking about it. I was like, were they around 60 cents a liter? That's not far off. In Canada, they average between 52 and 67 cents per liter about 30 years ago. And so there you go. I think in Cranbrook, I would say we'd probably fall right in the middle there, somewhere around 60 cents a liter. Of course, since then, in 2026, we have more than tripled in gas prices. So $1.87, $1.89 a liter, somewhere in there, depending on where you buy your gas. My goodness, a lot of things have changed in 30 years. Great customer service has not changed over at Flooring Superstores in Cranbrook. They're celebrating their 30th anniversary in 2026. And you can join them Friday, 11 to 2. 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Tons of prizes, and also take 30% off select vinyl sheet flooring, 5x8 foot area rugs as well. The savings store wide on Friday. And also sales on vinyl plank, carpet, laminate as well. Price to sell Roland carpets as well. So lots of great deals to be had at Flooring Superstores in Cranbrook. AJ will be on hand from Today FM. You can join him Friday, and they're located on Slater Road in Cranbrook.
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0: 107.5 Today FM, Alessia Cara, where the wild things are. The forecast, not wild, pretty decent for this mid-August as we're into the second half of the month here. Mix of sun and clouds, slight chance of showers, gusty afternoon winds, highs topping out at 28 degrees. Overnight tonight, slight chance of showers and a low down to 12. Tomorrow, a mix of sun and cloud with a chance of late day showers. Local smoke as well at a high of 27 degrees. And I would say, yeah, we're kind of back into that haziness out there a little bit. Wednesday, sunshine, high of 29. Thursday, sunny at a high of 30. So kind of continuously heating up as the work week progresses. Currently this afternoon, sunny, hazy. We're sitting at 24.
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1: Good afternoon. I'm Lane Gallant. Elk Valley RCMP are asking for help finding a wanted man, Cody Arola. Police said Arola is wanted on 4 counts of driving while prohibited and 1 count of failing to comply with an order. Anyone with information on Arola's whereabouts is asked to contact Elk Valley RCMP or Crime Stoppers. A photo of Arola can be found on our website. The Cranbrook Transfer Station's reuse center is set to reopen after being closed for roughly 2 years. The RDEK shut the center down in early 2024 because of repeated break-ins, vandalism, and safety concerns. But the RDEK approved the reopening at Friday's meeting. No reopening date has been announced yet, but hours of operation will be 9 a.m. to 1 p.m. Tuesdays through Thursdays. The RDEK will review the impacts of the center after its first 6 months back open. Fernie Bylaw Services are reminding the public that camping is not permitted at city parks, facilities, or on city streets, including vehicle camping. After increased camping activity at Maiden Lake, the city installed no overnight parking signage and urged the public to follow all municipal camping bylaws. Bylaw Services state if people do not follow signage or rules, they may get potential fines or their vehicle impounded. Investment and cryptocurrency scams posed the greatest risk to Canadians last year, according to the Better Business Bureau's latest Scam Tracker Risk Report.
2: According to the report, more than 80% of Canadians targeted by these scams reported losing money, with a medium loss of $4,354. BBB Alberta and East Kootenay President and CEO Mary O'Sullivan Anderson says consumers should be sceptical of investment offers promising quick or unusually high returns, adding scams can happen to anyone and careful research can help prevent losses.
1: An area restriction around the Calamity Creek wildfire northwest of Kimberley has been lifted. The BC Wildfire Service said fire behavior has decreased enough that public access no longer needs to be restricted. The 181-hectare wildfire remains an active worksite, and officials are asking anyone traveling in the area to use caution. Fire-damaged trees may be unstable, and ash pits can remain hot. Smoke may also be visible within the fire perimeter for several weeks. The Village of Radium Hot Springs is hosting a pre-election workshop this evening. The event will be held at the Radium Hot Springs Center at 6 p.m. The event is open to everyone, whether you're planning to run for council or you just want more information on the operations of local government. Another pre-election workshop will be held in Cranbrook at the College of the Rockies next Wednesday, with appearances from a panel of past and present elected officials, including a former mayor, to provide some first-hand experience and information. This event is specifically for those interested in running for council, mayor, or electoral area director, and is free to attend, but registration is required. And Premier David Eby is shuffling some key members of his cabinet after Finance Minister Brenda Bailey announced she will be undergoing treatment for early-stage cancer. Josie Osborne moves from the health file to take over as Finance Minister. Bailey plans to return in October as Minister for Jobs and Economic Development, a role she previously held. Eby says September will be an intense month for budget preparations.
3: This is a very heavy workload, obviously, to carry while you are also going through cancer treatment. Nobody should have to do that. And so Brenda will be going back to a file that she knows and can excel at, with work she can pick up immediately once she's back.
1: Ravi Kalan is leaving his role as Jobs Minister to serve as BC's new Health Minister.
0: Be the first to know. 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
1: Another Cranbrook Pro Rodeo weekend is in the books. Miss Rodeo Canada Abby Hardy was quick into Cranbrook to be part of the Friday performance at the Wycliffe Exhibition Grounds. Hardy said the title has kept her busy throughout the year.
6: I was doing a little bit of rodeo last year, but the schedule with Miss Rodeo Canada is just a little bit too hectic to continue that dream. So once I retire the crown and pass it on to the next girl, I will for sure be seen in the arena again.
1: And trick rider Shelby Pearson was telling us there's definitely challenges to her trade.
7: Oh, yes, absolutely. I mean, we stand, hang, drag off the side of the horse. So of course, there's going to be, you know, accidents. The horses are running at full speed. I've fallen off quite a few times, mostly in practice, so...
1: Pearson has performed at 85 different rodeo events this season and enjoyed performing in Wycliffe. The Toronto Blue Jays couldn't complete the series sweep, losing to the Yankees 4-3 in extra innings yesterday. The Jays will have the day off as they travel to Tampa to take on the Rays tomorrow. Toronto currently sits one game back of the final American League wildcard spot held by the Baltimore Orioles. And WNBA superstar Caitlin Clark is set to play north of the border for the first time on Tuesday and will do so on the biggest stage Toronto has to offer. Clark and the Indiana Fever will face the Toronto Tempo at Scotiabank Arena in front of over 21,000 expected fans. Toronto is in the midst of a 10-game losing skid and has derailed a once-promising inaugural season. The Tempo sit third last in the WNBA standings with a 10-23 record.
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1: In roads and weather, Highway 95A in Kimberley is closed in both directions with single-lane alternating traffic. Tonight will be partly cloudy, chances of showers early this evening with a risk of thunderstorms, local smoke, and a low 12. Tomorrow we'll have a mix of sun and cloud, chances of showers late in the afternoon, with risk of thunderstorms, local smoke, and a high 27. The night will have cloudy periods, chances of showers, and a low 13. Wednesday looks sunny, with a high 29, and the night looks clear, low 13.
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Well, last hour we were talking about the high price of gas. It has tripled in price, more than tripled in the last 30 years. Yikes. By the way, has your salary gone up three times in the last 30? No, I didn't think so. We'll talk about how you can save some money just days away. Details coming up.

0: 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Charlie Puth for you. You've got Steve keeping you company. 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
0: Today, FM weather calling for sunshine. Highs today topping out at 28 degrees. Overnight tonight, we can expect temperatures dipping down to 11. On the way for tomorrow, we can expect sunshine again and maybe a few more clouds later in the day. Gusty afternoon winds, slight chance of showers, and a high of 27. Heats up for Wednesday, sunny and a high of 29, and Thursday, sunny and a high of 30 degrees. Currently this afternoon, we have got sunshine. We're currently sitting at 26 degrees.
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0: It's time for an update from the Today FM Cranbrook Kia Mr. Tire Community Cruiser. 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

0: 107.5 Today FM, Bare Naked Ladies and Jane. If you missed it, the morning show with Mark Nichols. Another edition of The Secret Sound. And yeah, it's getting exciting. If you missed it from this morning, here's how it sounded with Mark Nichols around 7:40 this morning.
1: Gene from Cranbrook, what is the secret sound for $277 from Great Canadian Liquor Warehouse?
2: How about the brake squealing on a train or a car or whatever?
1: Brake squealing? I am sorry, that does not do it, but you have a nice day and hopefully stay away from all the widespread smoke again, huh?
2: Yeah. Okay then, Mark. Thanks.
1: Thanks. Bye-bye, Gene.
0: All right, we'll try again tomorrow. 287 on the line with the secret sound just after the 7:30 news.
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14: It's Jason talking today with Savannah Nadeau, and she is the area coordinator for Cranbrook Neighborhood Welcome. 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It's been a while since you've been in. Talk about Neighborhood Welcome and what the program is for people that maybe just haven't heard much about it and aren't sure.
15: Yeah, so we're a program that bridges new residents that have moved to Cranbrook and area to our local business community through a welcome package.
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0: 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You've got Steve Russell keeping you company. And mark this Thursday on your calendar. It is Burgers to Beat MS Day at A&W in Cranbrook. 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And of course, AJ on location Thursday, 2 to 4 at A&W on the Strip in Cranbrook.
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0: And a quick look at the forecast, calling for a low tonight down to 12 degrees, slight chance of showers or thunder showers, local smoke, more of the same tomorrow with a mix of sun and cloud, chance of showers later in the day, a high of 27, heating up for Wednesday, sunny and 29, and Thursday, sunny and a high of 30. Currently this afternoon, we've got a mix of sun and cloud. We're currently sitting at 26 degrees.
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1: Good afternoon. I'm Lane Gallant. Elk Valley RCMP are asking for help finding a wanted man, Cody Arola. Police said Arola is wanted on 4 counts of driving while prohibited and 1 count of failing to comply with an order. Anyone with information on Arola's whereabouts is asked to contact Elk Valley RCMP or Crime Stoppers. A photo of Arola can be found on our website. The Cranbrook Transfer Station's reuse center is set to reopen after being closed for roughly 2 years. The RDEK shut the center down in early 2024 because of repeated break-ins, vandalism, and safety concerns. But the RDEK approved the reopening at Friday's meeting. No reopening date has been announced yet, but hours of operation will be 9 a.m. to 1 p.m. Tuesdays through Thursdays. The RDEK will review the impacts of the center after its first 6 months back open. Fernie Bylaw Services are reminding the public that camping is not permitted at city parks, facilities, or on city streets, including vehicle camping. After increased camping activity at Maiden Lake, the city installed no overnight parking signage and urged the public to follow all municipal camping bylaws. Bylaw Services state if people do not follow signage or rules, they may get potential fines or their vehicle impounded. Investment and cryptocurrency scams posed the greatest risk to Canadians last year, according to the Better Business Bureau's latest Scam Tracker Risk Report.
2: According to the report, more than 80% of Canadians targeted by these scams reported losing money, with a medium loss of $4,354. BBB Alberta and East Kootenay President and CEO Mary O'Sullivan Anderson says consumers should be sceptical of investment offers promising quick or unusually high returns, adding scams can happen to anyone and careful research can help prevent losses.
1: An area restriction around the Calamity Creek wildfire northwest of Kimberley has been lifted. The BC Wildfire Service said fire behavior has decreased enough that public access no longer needs to be restricted. The 181-hectare wildfire remains an active worksite, and officials are asking anyone traveling in the area to use caution. Fire-damaged trees may be unstable and ash pits can remain hot. Smoke may also be visible within the fire perimeter for several weeks. The Village of Radium Hot Springs is hosting a pre-election workshop this evening. The event will be held at the Radium Hot Springs Center at 6 p.m. The event is open to everyone, whether you're planning to run for council or you just want more information on the operations of local government. Another pre-election workshop will be held in Cranbrook at the College of the Rockies next Wednesday, with appearances from a panel of past and present elected officials, including a former mayor, to provide some first-hand experience and information. This event is specifically for those interested in running for council, mayor, or electoral area director, and is free to attend, but registration is required. And Premier David Eby is shuffling some key members of his cabinet after Finance Minister Brenda Bailey announced she will be undergoing treatment for early-stage cancer. Josie Osborne moves from the health file to take over as Finance Minister. Bailey plans to return in October as Minister for Jobs and Economic Development, a role she previously held. Eby says September will be an intense month for budget preparations.
3: This is a very heavy workload, obviously, to carry while you are also going through cancer treatment. Nobody should have to do that. And so Brenda will be going back to a file that she knows and can excel at, with work she can pick up immediately once she's back.
1: Ravi Kalan is leaving his role as Jobs Minister to serve as BC's new Health Minister.
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1: Another Cranbrook Pro Rodeo weekend is in the books. Miss Rodeo Canada Abby Hardy was quickened to Cranbrook to be part of the Friday performance at the Wycliffe Exhibition Grounds. Hardy said the title has kept her busy throughout the year.
5: I was doing a little bit of rodeo last year, but the schedule with Miss Rodeo Canada is just a little bit too hectic to continue that dream. So once I retire the crown and pass it on to the next girl, I will for sure be seen in the arena again.
1: And trick rider Shelby Pearson was telling us there's definitely challenges to her trade.
6: Oh, yes, absolutely. I mean, we stand, hang, drag off the side of the horse. So, of course, there's going to be, you know, accidents. The horses are running at full speed. I've fallen off quite a few times, mostly in practice, so.
1: Pearson has performed at 85 different rodeo events this season and enjoyed performing in Wycliffe. The Toronto Blue Jays couldn't complete the series sweep, losing to the Yankees 4-3 in extra innings yesterday. The Jays will have the day off as they travel to Tampa to take on the Rays tomorrow. Toronto currently sits one game back of the final American League wildcard spot held by the Baltimore Orioles. And WNBA superstar Caitlin Clark is set to play north of the border for the first time on Tuesday and will do so on the biggest stage Toronto has to offer. Clark and the Indiana Fever will face the Toronto Tempo at Scotiabank Arena in front of over 21,000 expected fans. Toronto is in the midst of a 10-game losing skid and has derailed a once-promising inaugural season. The Tempo sit third last in the WNBA standings with a 10-23 record.
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1: In Roads and Weather, Highway 95A in Kimberley is closed in both directions with single lane alternating traffic. Tonight will be partly cloudy, chances of showers early this evening with a risk of thunderstorms, local smoke, and a low 12. Tomorrow we'll have a mix of sun and cloud, chances of showers late in the afternoon with risk of thunderstorms, local smoke, and a high 27. The night will have cloudy periods, chances of showers, and a low 13. Wednesday looks sunny with a high 29, and the night looks clear, low 13.
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0: 107.5 Today FM, the late, great Bowie there in Fame. You've got Steve Russell keeping you company. And my goodness, what a nice day to be out in your vehicle, cruising around. Yeah, absolutely. We're going to check the weather here momentarily. But speaking of that, let's get a cruiser report with our cruiser ladies, Avea and Mariah, this afternoon.
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0: miles on it. 107.5 Today FM. There's Kane Brown, Marshmello, Miles on It. Of course, a great country artist, Kane Brown. And it makes sense we come out of that song, talk a little Cranbrook Pro Rodeo, which wrapped up on the weekend. Jason Cavan had a chance to talk with rodeo announcer Wes Cummings, and Wes talks about what a great quality rodeo it is at the Cranbrook Rodeo each and every year.
1: When you look down the list in the three performances, there's world champions, there's Canadian champions here, cowboys and cowgirls, so they're coming to ride at Cranbrook. Of course, Wayne Vold has been here all 39 years with his champion rodeo stock, so it doesn't get any better than that.
0: And, of course, next year will be the 40th anniversary of the Cranbrook Pro Rodeo.
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7: 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Joey Logano earned his second win in four races at Richmond Raceway Saturday night. With it, he moves from 20th in points up to 9th in points. After leading a race-high 171 laps, though, Chase Briscoe had to settle for second. In Saturday's rain-delayed truck race, Caden Honeycutt earned his second win of the year. And for the first time, he won both stages, as well as leading a race-high 225 of the 250 laps. Caden Honeycutt put on a clinic. Canadians Cole Butcher and Stuart Friesen were 22nd and 36th, respectively. Truck and Cup Race, New Hampshire, this coming weekend. 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

0: 107.5 Today FM, Colby, Calais, and Bublé. Magic in there, or should we say Bublé, perhaps? I don't know, Bubbly, Bublé. Let's call the whole thing off. Magic and Kiss Me and Tyler Shaw run to you. You've got Steve Russell, and talk about a couple of ladies running all over the place this afternoon. Let's get another cruiser report with Mariah and Avea here this afternoon.
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0: All right, certainly sunny out there, certainly hazy, and definitely a little on the warm side. We'll take that. We'll take all of those things, as a matter of fact. We can expect a high today. Well, I think we're real close to where we're going to get. Overnight tonight, low down to 12 degrees. Tomorrow, a mix of sun and cloud with a chance of late day showers or thunder showers. Highs 27. And then warming up a bit on Wednesday, 29, 30 degrees for a high on Thursday. Currently this afternoon, sunny, hazy. We're currently sitting at 27.
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1: Good afternoon. I'm Lane Gallant. Elk Valley RCMP are asking for help finding a wanted man, Cody Arola. Police said Arola is wanted on 4 counts of driving while prohibited and 1 count of failing to comply with an order. Anyone with information on Arola's whereabouts is asked to contact Elk Valley RCMP or Crime Stoppers. A photo of Arola can be found on our website. The Cranbrook Transfer Station's reuse center is set to reopen after being closed for roughly 2 years. The RDEK shut the center down in early 2024 because of repeated break-ins, vandalism, and safety concerns. But the RDEK approved the reopening at Friday's meeting. No reopening date has been announced yet, but hours of operation will be 9 a.m. to 1 p.m. Tuesdays through Thursdays. The RDEK will review the impacts of the center after its first 6 months back open. Fernie Bylaw Services are reminding the public that camping is not permitted at city parks, facilities, or on city streets, including vehicle camping. After increased camping activity at Maiden Lake, the city installed no overnight parking signage and urged the public to follow all municipal camping bylaws. Bylaw Services state if people do not follow signage or rules, they may get potential fines or their vehicle impounded. Investment and cryptocurrency scams posed the greatest risk to Canadians last year, according to the Better Business Bureau's latest Scam Tracker Risk Report.
2: According to the report, more than 80% of Canadians targeted by these scams reported losing money, with a medium loss of $4,354. BBB Alberta and East Kootenay President and CEO Mary O'Sullivan Anderson says consumers should be sceptical of investment offers promising quick or unusually high returns, adding scams can happen to anyone and careful research can help prevent losses.
1: An area restriction around the Calamity Creek wildfire northwest of Kimberley has been lifted. The BC Wildfire Service said fire behavior has decreased enough that public access no longer needs to be restricted. The 181-hectare wildfire remains an active work site, and officials are asking anyone traveling in the area to use caution. Fire-damaged trees may be unstable, and ash pits can remain hot. Smoke may also be visible within the fire perimeter for several weeks. The Village of Radium Hot Springs is hosting a pre-election workshop this evening. The event will be held at the Radium Hot Springs Center at 6 p.m. The event is open to everyone, whether you're planning to run for council or you just want more information on the operations of local government. Another pre-election workshop will be held in Cranbrook at the College of the Rockies next Wednesday, with appearances from a panel of past and present elected officials, including a former mayor, to provide some first-hand experience and information. This event is specifically for those interested in running for council, mayor, or electoral area director, and is free to attend, but registration is required. And Premier David Eby is shuffling some key members of his cabinet after Finance Minister Brenda Bailey announced she will be undergoing treatment for early-stage cancer. Josie Osborne moves from the health file to take over as Finance Minister. Bailey plans to return in October as Minister for Jobs and Economic Development, a role she previously held. Eby says September will be an intense month for budget preparations.
3: This is a very heavy workload, obviously, to carry while you are also going through cancer treatment. Nobody should have to do that. And so Brenda will be going back to a file that she knows and can excel at, with work she can pick up immediately once she's back.
1: Ravi Kalan is leaving his role as Jobs Minister to serve as BC's new Health Minister.
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1: Another Cranbrook Pro Rodeo weekend is in the books. Miss Rodeo Canada Abby Hardy was quick into Cranbrook to be part of the Friday performance at the Wycliffe Exhibition Grounds. Hardy said the title has kept her busy throughout the year.
5: I was doing a little bit of rodeo last year, but the schedule with Miss Rodeo Canada is just a little bit too hectic to continue that dream. So once I retire the crown and pass it on to the next girl, I will for sure be seen in the arena again.
1: And trick rider Shelby Pearson was telling us there's definitely challenges to her trade.
6: Oh, yes, absolutely. I mean, we stand, hang, drag off the side of the horse. So of course, there's going to be, you know, accidents. The horses are running at full speed. I've fallen off quite a few times, mostly in practice, so...
1: Pearson has performed at 85 different rodeo events this season and enjoyed performing in Wycliffe. The Toronto Blue Jays couldn't complete the series sweep, losing to the Yankees 4-3 in extra innings yesterday. The Jays will have the day off as they travel to Tampa to take on the Rays tomorrow. Toronto currently sits 1 game back of the final American League wildcard spot held by the Baltimore Orioles. And WNBA superstar Caitlin Clark is set to play north of the border for the first time on Tuesday and will do so on the biggest stage Toronto has to offer. Clark and the Indiana Fever will face the Toronto Tempo at Scotiabank Arena in front of over 21,000 expected fans. Toronto is in the midst of a 10-game losing skid and has derailed a once-promising inaugural season. The Tempo sit third last in the WNBA standings with a 10-23 record.
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1: In roads and weather, Highway 95A in Kimberley is closed in both directions with single lane alternating traffic. Tonight will be partly cloudy, chances of showers early this evening with a risk of thunderstorms, local smoke, and a low 12. Tomorrow we'll have a mix of sun and cloud, chances of showers late in the afternoon, with risk of thunderstorms, local smoke, and a high 27. The night will have cloudy periods, chances of showers, and a low 13. Wednesday looks sunny, with a high 29, and the night looks clear, low 13.
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0: 107.5 Today FM. There's Andy and Sori's. And I wanted to talk briefly here before we blow the 5 o'clock whistle about rushing in traffic. All right. I read an incredible recent story about the fact that driving 5 to 10 kilometers above the speed limit, you know what it's going to save you in the course of a day? A grand total of 54 seconds. So it's not worth it putting other lives in jeopardy, putting your own life in jeopardy, risking getting a speeding ticket. Just slow down out there. Take it easy. And here's another stat for you. Did you know, as impatient as we get at red lights, that generally you're only waiting about 19 seconds? That's all it is. So next time you're cursing at red light, just count off 1 Mississippi, 2 Mississippi. I bet you don't count more than about 19 or 20 Mississippis. Now, on average, at your average red light, just something to consider as you make your way home. All right, let's blow the 5 o'clock whistle here. Like to do it here at this time. Here we go, coming down in 3, 2, and 1.
1: Let's go!

0: in a blink. The whistle won't blow, and what do you think? My papa's still in the factory, 'cause he don't know what time it happens to be.
1: We'll take a look at the forecast on the way, and on Vogue, one from the 90s coming up.
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5: We've got a banger from the 90s standing by, but first, quick look at the forecast, as we can expect the low tonight dipping down to 12 degrees. Slight chance of showers or thunder showers. Local smoke, obviously that's probably not really going away anytime soon. Mix of sun and cloud tomorrow, a little bit smoky. Again, gusty afternoon winds, highs 27. Wednesday heating up to 29, and Thursday sunny and a high of 30 degrees. Currently this afternoon, we've got sunshine. We're sitting at 28.

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0: 107.5 Today FM, Elle Goulding and Byrne, Jane Child in there, and En Vogue, a banger from the 90s. My lovin', you're never gonna get it. You know what you are gonna get? Fantastic deals with another edition of My Half Price Deals right around the corner. And boy, oh boy, do we have some incredible offers. We'll get things rolling Wednesday morning at 10 a.m. We've got Smart Drivers of Canada driving lessons. If you got a teen that's about to get their license, this would be perfect for you. We've got tickets and tickets galore. We've got a great show called Relive the 50s, 60s, and 70s coming to the Key City Theater. We've got the Mountaintop Off-Grid Resort and Spa, two-night stay in Rock Creek. 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

0: 97.5 Today FM. Yeah, he's got two songs now in the top 10. That's the latest for Bruno Mars, number 10 song this week, Risk It All, on Today FM. And of course, a song that's been kind of at or near the top of the charts since February, I believe. I Just Might. That is still in the top 5, sitting at number 4 this week. The top 3 are Somber's Homewrecker, number 2, Olivia Dean, So Easy to Fall in Love, and Dracula from Tame Impala, still number 1. I think it's been probably at least maybe 12 weeks at number 1, something like that. Certainly has been a big run for Tame Impala, that is for sure. Each and every Monday, we bring you New Music Monday. This week, it is Stratford, Ontario's Justin Bieber with a new song called Speed Demon. And of course, New Music Monday is brought to you by High Point Plumbing, Heating, Cooling, and Electric. And of course, they serve the entire East Kootenai. More details online, highpoint.pro.
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0: Yes, snow in August? You bet it's possible. We've got some snow standing by, at least the radio equivalent detailed. Actually, a little bit of actual snow might be refreshing. I don't want to see it in August. Who am I kidding? I'll take rain over snow any day, that is for sure. Quick look at the forecast here. Overnight tonight, low down to 12 degrees. On the way tomorrow, a mix of sun and cloud, chance of late day showers or thunder showers. Very slight chance, I would say. Gusty winds, smoky. Once again, highs 27. On the way for Wednesday, a little bit warmer, highs 29. And sunny and hot on Thursday with a high of 30. Currently this afternoon, sunny, smoky. We're currently sitting at 28 degrees.
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1: Good afternoon, I'm Lane Gallant. Elk Valley RCMP are asking for help finding a wanted man, Cody Arola. Police said Arola is wanted on 4 counts of driving while prohibited and 1 count of failing to comply with an order. Anyone with information on Arola's whereabouts is asked to contact Elk Valley RCMP or Crime Stoppers. A photo of Arola can be found on our website. The Cranbrook Transfer Station's reuse center is set to reopen after being closed for roughly 2 years. The RDEK shut the center down in early 2024 because of repeated break-ins, vandalism, and safety concerns. But the RDEK approved the reopening at Friday's meeting. No reopening date has been announced yet, but hours of operation will be 9 a.m. to 1 p.m. Tuesdays through Thursdays. The RDEK will review the impacts of the center after its first 6 months back open. Fernie Bylaw Services are reminding the public that camping is not permitted at city parks, facilities, or on city streets, including vehicle camping. After increased camping activity at Maiden Lake, the city installed no overnight parking signage and urged the public to follow all municipal camping bylaws. Bylaw Services state if people do not follow signage or rules, they may get potential fines or their vehicle impounded. Investment and cryptocurrency scams posed the greatest risk to Canadians last year, according to the Better Business Bureau's latest Scam Tracker Risk Report.
2: According to the report, more than 80% of Canadians targeted by these scams reported losing money, with a medium loss of $4,354. BBB Alberta and East Kootenay President and CEO Mary O'Sullivan Anderson says consumers should be sceptical of investment offers promising quick or unusually high returns, adding scams can happen to anyone and careful research can help prevent losses.
1: An area restriction around the Calamity Creek wildfire northwest of Kimberley has been lifted. The BC Wildfire Service said fire behavior has decreased enough that public access no longer needs to be restricted. The 181-hectare wildfire remains an active worksite, and officials are asking anyone traveling in the area to use caution. Fire-damaged trees may be unstable and ash pits can remain hot. Smoke may also be visible within the fire perimeter for several weeks. The Village of Radium Hot Springs is hosting a pre-election workshop this evening. The event will be held at the Radium Hot Springs Center at 6 p.m. The event is open to everyone, whether you're planning to run for council or you just want more information on the operations of local government. Another pre-election workshop will be held in Cranbrook at the College of the Rockies next Wednesday, with appearances from a panel of past and present elected officials, including a former mayor, to provide some first-hand experience and information. This event is specifically for those interested in running for council, mayor, or electoral area director, and is free to attend, but registration is required. And Premier David Eby is shuffling some key members of his cabinet after Finance Minister Brenda Bailey announced she will be undergoing treatment for early-stage cancer. Josie Osborne moves from the health file to take over as Finance Minister.